0: And they're keeping it in the family for the first time. Bare Naked Ladies bringing on tour with them the son of Ed Robertson, Lyle. He's 26 and he's got his own band. And yeah, he's touring with them. Meantime, Train lead singer Pat Monahan, his son Rock, 14 years old, knows how to rock. They've been bringing him up on stage as well.
1: Kelly Abbott.
0: 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Just

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0: 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The best of Jay and Aaron.
1: I can't hear.
2: Morning, Jay and Aaron.
1: Okay, so I can hear. Is this, is this?
3: What do you mean, who is this?
1: I've got music coming in and
3: you have
1: him.
3: Music. Okay, hang on. Let's see.
2: Oh, you guys still haven't figured that system out yet?
1: Oh, they keep changing it on us.
2: Plus, Aaron, you were gone for a week, so you're behind the eight ball.
1: Not really.
3: You can hear music?
1: Yeah, I can hear Joe, but I've also got Breakfast at Tiffany's playing.
3: Do you know you're yelling? You're like the person in the supermarket talking on their cell phone so everybody else could hear.
1: I don't even know what's going on. I got to take this off.
3: I don't know what to do.
2: Well, I can hear Aaron clear. I don't hear any music, so.
3: I don't either. I can hear Joe and I can hear Aaron. I can hear myself. Check, check, mic check.
1: I can hear Joe and the music.
3: And the music.
1: That's all at
3: weird.
1: Once.
3: Because this phone call was previously recorded.
2: Well, it's live right now.
1: Is there going to be one day soon where everything's going to work?
3: I don't know. I know they're trying, and Jameson's been great.
1: Oh, Jameson's awesome. We love
3: but,
1: him.
3: But, I mean, there are some issues with this control board, and sometimes I come in, and those issues that were rectified, like, yesterday needing rectification
1: and
3: again.
1: And we should explain a control board because people don't know what that is. Those are the buttons we press to make things play.
3: They know what a control board is.
1: No, they don't. I'm trying
2: to. Of course, I do.
3: The steering wheel of a car is what makes the car turn.
1: You're being rude now.
3: You can't hear Joe at all. Joe's laughing at my joke.
1: I can't.
3: Like he's killing himself laughing.
1: I don't even have access to turn my headphones down. That's how loud they are, and I can still hear the music playing.
3: This is almost like me being able to turn Aaron off.
1: What did you just say?
3: What?
1: You're rude. You're done.
3: All right, Joe, we're going to go figure out the gremlins here on the control board, which, in case you didn't know, is the buttons.
2: Okay, bye.

0: The best of Jay and Aaron.
1: Finding somebody dead in a toilet cubicle.
2: Mm-hmm. We saw your text earlier this morning, and I said to Jay, that is also one of my fears. I didn't want to share because I think he thinks I'm a little wacky, but do you watch a lot of crime shows?
1: I do, yeah.
2: Okay. I believe, Hannah, that is probably where that fear comes from.
1: Yeah. And I also found when I was at school as a kid, I found my friend have an epileptic fit in the bathroom. But do you, Aaron, find when you walk into the bathroom, you have to find a certain toilet to go into?
2: I do. And I was telling Jay off the air that I actually kick the door just in case there's someone dead. I know.
1: Yeah.
3: What?
2: I never.
1: Yeah, I have to do the same. Yeah.
2: Yeah, I didn't want to share this with Jay, but it's going to come up now. Now he's really going to think I'm.
3: For Hannah, I get it because there was an incident. How come you have that fear?
2: Because I watch too many crime shows.
1: Yeah, the crime shows do it.
2: Yeah.
3: I do have to watch what stall I'm in, but I got to make sure I'm the furthest one away because I have shy bladder.
2: So that's kind of a fear too, then, Jay.
3: No, that's
2: you're
3: more
2: not.
3: Of a...
2: You're not perfect.
1: Oh, poor Jay.
2: Hannah, don't even.
3: Right? She's beating up on me, Hannah.
2: Oh, my gosh. Here we go.

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2: 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We will continue to monitor the situation.
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1: There's a theory, and I was reading that it was scientifically proven, and I'm going to put that in air quotes because I don't know how that's possible. But there's a theory that your phobia is connected to how you died in a past life.
2: Okay, so my fear of holes, then I fell in a hole?
3: Or got run over by a street sweeper?
1: Maybe.
2: Ooh.
1: Wow.
2: See, now you're creepy.
3: Connected to how you died in a past life.
2: Oh.
3: Yeah, I don't know how they could scientifically prove that.
1: Yeah, I know. That's why I'm like air quotes. How would you?
2: Well, but that makes sense. Like, maybe if you have a fear of heights, it's because you fell off a cliff in a past life.
1: I've heard that. Like, I mean, I actually have a completely irrational fear of spiders. I'm okay with them as long as they're not anywhere near me.
2: Yeah.
1: So I'm hoping that doesn't mean I died by, like, falling into, like, a spider pit or something.
2: Or you got bit by, like, a wandering brown recluse.
3: Yeah. Or maybe you fell into a hole while you were turning around running away from a spider.
1: That is a lot less creepy than me saying I fell into a pit.
2: Oh, my gosh.
3: Thanks, Sue.
1: Woo!

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0: Another best of Jay and Aaron.
1: Well, my irrational fear is spiders.
2: It is spiders, hey? Yeah, we're getting that a lot today. So do you like run away from them? Do you just let them be? Do you capture and release?
1: I will never touch it either, even if it's in my house.
2: Is that right?
1: I will leave it. I'll leave it alone. I'll get my husband to pick it up. I will not even touch it.
2: I will leave it alone.
3: Now, does your husband put it outside though?
1: Yeah, he better.
3: Oh, see that. I love that. Even though people have fears, they don't take it out on, like, say, the spider.
2: Yeah, it's not the spider's fault.
3: No,
2: don't hate the spider for spider.
3: Just because he has beady eyes and eight legs.
2: Yeah.
1: Is it true though that you say that it's my fear that I died in a previous life?
3: Well, that's what family member Sue says.
2: Yeah, it's a theory that you're scared of something because that something was responsible for your death in a previous life.
1: Damn.
2: Yeah, right? Like, how big was that spider?
1: Yeah, how big was that spider? Was it eight-legged freaks kind?

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2: 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There are some who prefer to think small and hold us back, like Alberta's NDP leader who called a West Coast pipeline a pipe dream, or the NDP federal leader who called it nation-burning. Then there are those who think big, like the vast majority, supporting a new pipeline west to BC, another east to Ontario. Because Alberta was built by big thinkers. And we're not done yet. Danielle Smith and the UCP. Getting the job done.
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1: I hate Ouija boards. They freak me out too much. I can't even watch that movie Ouija because it just freaked me out too much. I think you're bringing spirits in because I do believe in that.
2: If you were like me as a kid, did you kind of mess around with Ouija boards?
1: Yeah. And someone moved it. I think someone moved it now, but at that time I didn't.
3: No, because everybody's like, are you moving it? 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No, I'm not moving it. 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Back then, I was always moving it.
1: Oh, I'm sure you would have been the one doing that.
3: I was always moving it.
1: That totally makes sense. You would have.
4: You're moving it. No, I'm not. You're moving it. You're moving it. Would you just quiet? I'm trying to concentrate here. And I'm not moving it.
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0: Jay and Aaron.
1: Yes. I fear like getting eaten by a shark really is what it is.
2: Which is not a problem unless you're in the ocean.
3: Right?
1: Yes, but that's the thing. It's like I never learned how to swim. It always, mom would make me go to swimming lessons every year. Uh-huh. And I just dreaded it. It was like, no, I can't do this. And so it's like, unless I've got a life jacket on, like I'm not good in boats. I'm not, forget it. And then I'm also scared of falling.
3: Okay, getting back to the shark thing, that sucks because snorkeling and scuba diving they're amazing things to do mm-hmm. when you're away. So do you avoid doing at least the snorkeling thing?
1: I have. I've never done it. Ugh. I really want to try it, but it scares the bejeebies out of me. Mm-hmm. It really does.
2: And
1: but
2: falling. See, so my gosh, you must really be freaked out about falling into shark-infested water.
1: Exactly. Like, you know, those cliff divers, I'm like, you're insane.
2: There's sharks down there.
1: There are somewhere.

0: another best of Jay and Aaron.
1: Can you hear the ringing?
2: Yeah.
1: But you can also hear the music from the last song that we played.
2: Yeah.
3: Hello.
2: Hi.
3: Hi.
1: Sydney, hi. Jay and half of Aaron. How are you?
3: I'm good. How are you guys?
1: She can hear you, but she's also hearing the last song that we played. So you might have to speak up.
2: It's okay. It's okay. We're talking to Cindy. Is this right?
1: This is Cindy.
2: And we're talking to Piers. Yeah. And you have sent us a picture of a moth. And I'm going to tell you right now, I'm going through and all the texts here. Moth comes up quite a bit for fears.
3: It's just gross. Like, I can handle butterflies and I can see butterflies flying around me and stuff.
2: Yeah.
3: But when I see a moth and it's brown and gross and hairy, it's like, ew, no, thank you. Get away from me.
1: Look how cute he is.
2: I know.
1: And those markings make it look like he's got eyes, right?
2: He's actually quite lovely.
1: So predators don't, like, sneak up on him.
3: I'm glad you think he's lovely. I didn't like him when I saw, like, 12 of them on my trailer when I was camping.
2: Oh, yeah. Aww. Are moths our friends?
1: Oh, for sure.
2: They help with the ecosystem, right?
1: It's funny.
3: Absolutely.
1: Aaron doesn't realize that she's yelling, they're our friends, right? We're okay with them?
2: All I can say is my brain is getting a workout right now. Wow.
3: Oh, that's so funny, guys.
1: Oh, my gosh.
2: Oh, yeah. Hilarious.
3: Well, I hope your day goes better.
2: It's fine. Cindy, you just got to go with the flow sometimes.
3: Oh, 100%. Absolutely.
1: Cindy said 100%. Absolutely.
2: I heard her.
1: All right. Cindy, have a great one. Thanks for listening.
2: Bye.
3: You too. Thanks, guys. Bye.

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14: Okay, happy Friday Eve. More
15: Friday
14: rain.
15: Friday
14: Eve.
15: Oh yeah.
14: It's Thursday.
15: I'm so discombobulated. Sorry.
14: It's Friday Eve.
15: Yeah.
14: Soggy too. What are they calling August now?
15: August.
14: Yeah.
15: Is that what we're calling it?
14: Yeah.
15: So listen to this. The norm for this time of year, the high, is around 23 degrees. Today, the high is only 11.
14: I know. It's crazy. Even walking around yesterday, it didn't feel like August.
15: No. And it's going to feel even colder today.
14: Yeah.
15: So bundle up. Now listen. Do you remember Cool Runnings back in the day? Partly filmed at COP.
14: Totally.
15: In 1993.
14: They still haven't found that part of the sled that was hanging up at Ranchman. Someone stole
15: about
14: it.
15: That. I thought they had found it.
14: I don't think so.
15: Oh,
14: I think it's still MIA.
15: So tonight, WinSport is turning its West Side overflow parking lot into a pop-up drive-in theater to screen Cool Runnings.
16: Cool Runnings!
17: Where did these guys come from?
16: Jamaica!
14: So, kind of like a drive-in. So they're charging by vehicle.
15: Gates open at 7, movie at 9, and it's $41.50 per vehicle. And if you're wondering, because I know we're probably going to get rain for tonight, they do say that if it's raining, yeah, they're still going to run the movie. But obviously, if there's lightning,
14: right,
15: that would be a problem.
14: Yeah, it'll turn into a concert in Edmonton.
15: That's
18: Right.
14: DQ Miracle Treat Day. So maybe grab a Blizzard and then head to Cool Runnings.
15: Oh, that sounds like a great idea. Here in Calgary, proceeds going to Alberta Children's Hospital Foundation. Great way to support kids and family who rely on the

0: Alberta Children's Hospital. And remember, as I like to always say, calories don't count when it's for a good cause.
1: Right, and it's not a blizzard unless it hangs upside down without falling out of the cup.
0: Yep, that's a hard thing to do,
1: it's
0: by
1: a
0: the
1: thing.
0: Way.
1: That's a thing.
0: Have you ever made a blizzard?
1: No, I've eaten lots.
0: Well, I've done both.
1: More tickets up for grabs to GNR, which is less than 2 weeks away up in Edmonton.
0: Black Crowes opening for them. This morning we are talking life hacks. So if you have a life hack you want to share with us, your chance to score those GNR tickets, you can text or call 403-692-0977.
1: Yeah, just give us your name at the same time, okay? So we do have the Shake Shack in Chinook, and those burgers are good. Now we're getting a drive-through.
0: Yeah, the first drive-through in Canada. Woo-woo. It's going to be on McLeod Trail. Some of their Alberta exclusive menu items include the Prairie Berry Shake. Do you remember?
1: Yeah, when it was a little sweet for me. That's why you got more. That was fine. Got more.
0: You took the burgers. I took the shake.
1: Exactly.
0: I thought it was delicious. So good. Anyway, the drive-through is going to be open to the public 10:30 in the morning on August 27th. I'm trying to RSVP for a media thing here. I'm going to go, it's pretty close. It's McLeod. So I thought I'd take one of my kids with me.
1: And why not?
0: Go through the drive-through and have another shake.
1: Another shake and a burg.
0: Yeah.
1: Recent study has shown that when a dog sees a smiling human face, it lights up the reward center in their brain.
0: Yeah, they respond to happy expressions from their owners. Not just their owners, but strangers.
1: Yep.
0: Proving that a human smile acts as a natural reward, just like a tasty treat.
1: Yeah.
0: And I say, give them a smile and a treat.
1: Yeah.
0: And then you got everything covered.
1: Speaking of smiling doggos, we're going to talk with Aubrey and Vince. We've got a chance for your doggo to be on a beer can.
0: So Aubrey is a photographer, and Vince is with Four Dogs Brewing and Tap Room.
1: Uh-huh.
0: So we're going to find out how you can be part of that. And it's a fundraiser for our friends at the Calgary Humane Society.
1: You can vote for Trooper, by the way.
0: The link is up on our Facebook page.
1: Okay.
0: So if you want to check that out,
1: go have a look.
0: Do it and vote for Trooper.
1: There you go. Three in a row, hey, for the Jays against the Sacks.
0: Woo! They play again today, both teams. It's an afternoon game, 1:07. Can you imagine if they got four in a row?
1: Four in a row.
0: Oof.
1: Have they had four in a row yet this year? I don't even know.
0: You should know. You're the big
1: you know what?
0: Jays
1: My
0: fan.
1: Mom would know because she watches every game.
0: Yeah,
1: every
0: I know
1: game.
0: She does.
1: Speaking of baseball, the Dogs lost, hey? That's it for them.
0: I'm really sad about that. I mean, it was, we don't want to bring it down. They had a great season, and it wasn't like it was like a blowout. They lost, the final score was 9-8. I know, it was close. It was close. Anyway.
1: That's it for the Dogs.
0: Yeah.
1: Not for the Stamps, they'll take it on the Lions. That's tonight at McMahon.
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1: full. And it stars Jeff Daniels. 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
2: so sorry.
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0: GNR coming up in Edmonton less than 2 weeks away. Your chance to win if you want to share some life hacks.
2: I found some life hacks for WD-40.
0: Oh, yeah?
2: Yeah. You use it to unkink gold chains.
0: Really?
2: And it also removes soap scum from tubs and showers.
0: I didn't know that.
2: There's like 15 uses for it.
0: Is that right?
2: I know, right?
0: And I've got like a can that I never use because I don't know what to use it on.
2: Oh my gosh, I'm going to send you this list right now.
0: Please do. All right, family member Nick.
3: How you guys doing?
0: Good,
2: we're
0: man.
2: Good, we're good. It's Friday Eve.
3: It's my Friday.
0: Yeah, it's my Friday too.
2: Oh, really? Oh,
0: yeah.
2: Happy for both of you.
0: That didn't sound authentic.
2: Oh, I'm sorry. I'm doing 8 million things over here, so I'm going to be honest. I'm half listening. So there you go.
0: Life hacks, Nick. What's your life hack?
3: You got to buy more underwear than your wife, and then your laundry gets done.
0: You buy more than her. She runs out first, and then someone's got to get the laundry done.
3: That's right. That's right.
0: And it's going to be her, not you?
3: Yeah, because I can flip mine inside out.
2: Oh, you are... that is like my dad. I don't want to hear that.
0: She heard that.
2: Gross.
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0: Meatloaf, got the meat on your Friday Eve.
1: Whenever you play Meatloaf, I think about that time. You called him a baby meatloaf or something?
0: I called him young meat or something?
1: You called him a baby meatloaf, and I just looked at you like, what are you on? What
0: Anything
1: are you on?
0: Anything for love. I won't do that.
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0: Looking for your life hacks. If you want to see GNR in Edmonton less than 2 weeks away.
3: You know where you are?
0: Yeah!
3: Yeah.
1: Welcome to the jungle!
3: Baby!
0: Looking for life hacks. Kirby, your life hack involves what?
4: Mothballs. When you go camping or hiking, you throw them around your camp, bears won't come near you.
5: Bears?
4: Same with beer hiking. You get one of those little, like a shower bag, one of those perforated bags. Mm-hmm. Just a smaller version. Just hang them off your pack sack or off your person, and they won't come near you.
0: They keep mice away, too. I had a...
1: Okay.
4: I'm more worried about bears.
1: Yes?
0: I used to have a... like a truck that I would park over winter, my vehicle, I wouldn't drive it in the winter. So it would go into storage, yeah. And Mom would always put mothballs around it because we lived on the farm. And, of course, there, we don't worry about bears, Kirby. Yeah. We worried about mice.
1: Yeah.
0: I kept all the mice away, but then in the springtime, I would go get my truck and I would smell like mothballs, like for the entire summer.
4: Well, yeah, that's a horrid smell. That's why the bears don't go near them.
1: That's a good life hack, though.
0: Mm-hmm.
1: Whenever I hike, which is never... I will take some mothballs with me.
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0: Oh, yeah, it's Avril. It's my happy ending. Not today. If you like sun and warm weather, this is not your day.
1: Like, the high is 11. The norm for this time of year is 23.
0: Yeah, not even close.
1: I'm not golfing tonight. That's
0: no, probably
1: all I'm
0: not.
1: Say.
0: Yeah, that's your girls' night, right?
1: But you know what happens after golf is we get a free beverage. So we're going to meet for the free beverage after. Well, we paid for it anyway. What? Why not?
0: I'm not surprised.
1: Well, I mean,
0: like, what did you say yesterday? Because the cheese truck is in town. You go to an eye appointment, and you go to your eye appointment right after the cheese truck.
1: Priorities, Jay.
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0: Looking for life hacks. You got to find the free stuff in life.
1: Absolutely,
0: right?
1: You do.
0: That's why so many people are at Costco.
1: Katie over on Facebook says she doesn't have central air. So she says what she does, she gets a hot water bottle, fills it with water, sticks it in the freezer, and then she sleeps with that in her bed. She says, my hot water bottle keeps me warm in the winter and cool in the summer.
0: That's a great idea.
1: That is brilliant,
0: good,
1: Katie.
0: Good
1: Thank
0: life
1: you.
0: Hack. Dwayne, your life hack includes what?
3: Onions. If you put them on like a slice on whatever bruise you have, it takes it right away.
0: What?
1: Now, have you actually tried it, tested?
3: Yes, I was trying to send you pictures, but it wouldn't let me.
1: Okay.
3: I had full replacement, so, like, I was bruised, like, my side of my ankle.
0: Like a knee replacement?
3: Like I had bruises down the whole side of my leg, yeah.
0: Wow.
1: How many onions did that take?
3: Oh, it's just the slice, you know, like, whatever, like you would put on a hamburger kind of thing. Just a slice of onion, put it on your leg, you wrap it with a cloth, and the next day, with a complete circle where that slice of onion was gone.
0: No way.
1: Now, does the cloth have to be dry or wet?
3: We just wrapped it with like a paper towel and then just...
1: You know what? Huh. That's great. I mean, I don't really care if there's a bruise and it's covered, but maybe you're going to a wedding and you walked into something and you want to get rid of a bruise on your leg. Slap an onion on it. That is awesome.
3: Yes.
0: Are you slapping the onion on and like taping it on the bruise when you go to this wedding, or you're doing it before you get dressed for the wedding?
3: It'd be like COVID. Nobody'd want to be within 6 feet of you if you did that.
1: Right.
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0: You got your dream book out, because hearing the song Sweet Dreams and then realizing that I had anything but last night. And okay. If you wanted to analyze my dreams again,
1: okay,
0: now
1: go
0: would
1: ahead.
0: Be the time.
1: Tell me what was in your dream.
0: It was, in my mind, it was a nightmare.
1: Okay.
0: Like, I woke up almost screaming.
1: And?
0: Because in my dream, I came outside, and I had a blue half-ton truck that was extremely well taken care of, with the fancy wheels,
1: mm-hmm.
0: and the pretty paint job. And I came out, and someone who didn't like me, mm-hmm. had come along and punched into the truck, punched dents in the door, in the front fender, in the hood, and I started just screaming and bawling,
1: okay.
0: wondering who could have done this and why and what did I do
1: okay.
0: to them.
1: Okay. Dreaming about your prized fancy truck getting vandalized usually symbolizes deep-seated anxieties about losing control. Vulnerability,
0: uh-huh.
1: or a fear that something you value and worked hard for will be compromised by outside forces.
0: Really?
1: There you go.
0: Wow.
1: Dr. Aaron.
0: Okay, so who wrecked my truck, though? That's
1: I don't know. I have no idea.
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0: Def Leppard trying to eat more healthy. So it's got to be cane sugar, not like...
1: Cane sugar? Is that more healthy than regular sugar?
0: Like the raw cane sugar.
1: Oh, like the brown sugar.
0: It doesn't have to be brown, I don't think.
1: I think that stuff tastes better. As long as it's raw.
0: I just don't want the corn syrup. I want like actual sugar. Like when you go to Mexico and you get a Coca-Cola, it's got actual sugar in it.
1: It tastes different than the Coca-Cola in North America.
0: Yeah, because we use corn sugar, corn syrup, which is the cheap alternative.
1: Yeah.
0: It's not healthy.
1: No.
0: So Def Leppard, let's redo that track.
2: Jay and Aaron, Calgary's morning show.
0: Okay, we got two very special VIPs on the phone with us.
1: Well, we've got local dog photographer Aubrey Poon, and also Vince, who is with Four Dogs Brewing and Tap Room.
0: Okay, you guys have an opportunity for good doggos to be on a beer can. What's up with that?
3: Well, we have a contest going on right now called the Forever Golden Tail Beer Label Contest, and we are running it with Vince from Four Dogs Brewing. And it's in support of the Calgary Humane. So all you have to do is go to the GoGo Photo Contest website and enter and collect your votes. And I'm sure you have a very good platform to do that.
4: It's Four Dogs Brewing Company, but we do have the Four Dogs Tap Room on 1st Street and 12th Avenue.
1: Are dogs allowed?
4: They are allowed inside, you bet. Nice. It's both a dog-themed and a dog-friendly establishment. Okay. So it's a little play on words. I had four dogs, so that's how it started, but we built a tap room for dogs.
0: We're always looking for dog friendly places.
4: Come on down. We take pictures of every dog and put them up on the wall in the tap room, so you'll have your dog there.
0: Aww.
4: All the time.
1: That's Jay. He loves taking his dog Trooper to all of the patios around town.
0: And Aubrey, I love taking pictures of him. He's pretty photogenic, but what's like a secret to taking pictures of dogs?
3: Well, I think the secret is you just wait for the moment. The dogs don't go by, sit and stay. That's when you get the posy Sears portrait photo. But squeaky toys and high value treats. So if you have self timer on your phone and your dog, throw the treat over your phone, get them looking at the camera.
0: Oh my God, there it is. That's the secret.
1: So entries, they opened last month, and then the voting runs through until Saturday. Is that right?
3: That's correct. And we never expected this turnout. I cautiously, optimistically put $10,000 as our goal, and we raised almost $70,000 for the Humane Society.
0: Awesome.
1: Oh, that is fantastic. Yeah, we love hearing that.
5: Fantastic.
1: Great.
3: Yeah.
0: So we're going to get the deets up on our socials. I'm trying to be a cool cat when I say deets. What's the
3: website? We're 90s kids, too.
1: Yeah.
0: What's the website we go to find out more?
3: It is gogophotocontest.com/fourdogsbrewing.
0: Love it. You guys are awesome. We love our dogs, and we love you guys. Thank you so much.
1: Thank you, Vince.
3: Thank you, Aubrey.
4: We'll hope to see you at the tap room soon.
0: You will.
1: Oh, you will.
4: I was talking to Trooper.
1: You know, I have a dog too. His name is Pete, and I know he'd love to come too.
4: Love it. We'll hope to see you there.
3: We want them all.
1: Yay. Thanks, guys.
3: Okay, thank you.
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4: Wasn't I just saying yesterday, maybe it's time for him to retire?
5: Go back to his model trains.
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4: Listen, I let people have a passion. 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But...
5: Well, there was that video going around. 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
4: Yeah.
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10: Okay, another cool one, and I'm a guy who wears shorts like almost all the time. And walking around yesterday, it felt more like early spring, late fall.
11: So norm for this time of year is 23. Yesterday we got up to 15. Today a high of 11.
10: That's it.
11: Are you wearing shorts today?
10: Yeah, but also a hoodie.
11: Yeah,
10: right.
11: I know. I pulled out a sweater today.
10: It is sweater weather.
11: No, I don't want
10: it. It's too early for sweater weather.
11: No, it's August. It's still summer.
10: It didn't feel like August yesterday.
11: All right, tonight Winsport turning its Westside Overflow parking lot into a pop-up drive-in theater. They're doing a screening of Cool Runnings, which, as you probably know, was partly filmed at COP back in the early 90s.
12: Cool Runnings!
13: Where did these guys come from?
14: Jamaica!
10: And I don't think they ever found that part of the sled that was hanging up at Ranchman's. Remember that? It was there for years.
11: It got stolen a couple years ago.
10: Yeah, someone stole it, and I don't think they.

0: ever found it. Well, who's got that? Where is it?
1: Well, and it's kind of a big piece of property, so it's not like you can hide it.
0: No.
1: Even if you put it up on, I don't know, what, Marketplace or Kijiji.
0: Can't sell it.
1: You're going to get caught.
0: And if you display it like in your man cave or whatever.
1: Yeah, somebody's eventually going to call you out.
0: So what, it's in a closet collecting dust?
1: I don't know. Come on. It's weird. Give it back.
0: Go grab a DQ Blizzard and maybe head to the drive-in.
1: Yeah, net proceeds from every Blizzard sold today donations going to Alberta Children's Hospital Foundation, which is awesome. It's a fantastic way to support kids and their families who rely on the Alberta Children's Hospital. Remember, calories don't count when it's for a good cause.
0: Do you have a go-to Blizzard flavor?
1: I don't have Blizzards very often, but when I do, it's a strawberry shortcake.
0: Is that right?
1: Yeah.
0: I'm a score guy.
1: Really?
0: And I say, like, double up on the score.
1: So you and my children.
0: Oh, is that right?
1: Yeah.
0: See? Your kids are cool.
1: Uh-huh.
0: You got some cool kids.
1: Yeah.
0: GNR tickets up for grabs less than 2 weeks away up in Edmonton.
1: With the Black Crowes opening, that's going to be an awesome show. And this morning, we are talking life hacks. Share your life hack with us for a chance to score those tickets. You can text or call 403-692-0977.
0: With the WD-40, to ease arthritis pain, spray it onto the joint that hurts. WD-40.
1: And we're not doctors.
0: No, I only play one on TV.
1: But just, there are so many uses for WD-40.
0: That's crazy.
1: Unkinks gold chains, prevents mildew on outdoor fountains, and removes soap scum from tubs and showers.
0: Is that right?
1: Love it.
0: Shake Shack now have a drive-through location.
1: Yeah, it's going to open August 27th, and it is going to be on McLeod Trail in between Chick-fil-A and Adrenaline Source for Sports. Now, when they first opened back in May at Chinook, they sent us some stuff, and one of the items, the burgers are great, but the Prairie Berry Shake.
0: Yeah.
1: Oh, my God.
0: Yeah, you like that, hey?
1: I loved it, but you thought it was too sweet.
0: It's a little too sweet for me, says the guy who likes score blizzards, right?
1: Well,
0: I mean, that makes sense.
1: Exactly. But what did you think of their burgers?
0: Oh, I like the burgers.
1: Yeah, very, very good.
0: The double burger with the cheese on there.
1: Uh-huh.
0: Come on.
1: A recent study has shown that when a dog sees a smiling human face, it lights up the reward center in their brain. And this can be like, you smiling at Trooper or me smiling at Pete. Or just a stranger on the street smiling at one of them.
0: Well, you know that dogs are always looking for, like, a gratification, right?
1: Right.
0: Like, they're looking for that smile.
1: Yeah.
0: And it's ironic that they're looking for the smile, and they're the ones putting the smile on our faces.
1: I know. Anyway, they say it's just as good as a natural reward. Like, for instance, if you give them a little piece of cheese. And I say, how about a smile and a dog treat for our furry friends?
0: They deserve it, and we don't deserve them. We do. I want my doggo. I want Trooper. On a beer can. You can vote for him, actually. We've got the link up on our Facebook
1: now,
0: page.
1: No, I got to go back and look at the picture. Is he smiling in the picture?
0: He's got a little tie on. He's posing like he does.
1: What a handsome boy.
0: Looking adorable like he is.
1: So local dog photographer Aubrey Poon and Vince from Four Dogs Brewing and Tap Room, they came up with a fundraiser that combines dogs and patio beer. So I love the name of their event, Forever Golden Tail. As in
0: ale with a
1: tail,
0: T.
1: Beer label contest.
0: Yeah, it's a fundraiser for the Humane Society.
1: And they've raised a lot already, but they want to reach or surpass their goal. So we have the link up on our Facebook page, and also I have thrown up the link to vote for Jay's
0: Trooper,
1: dog.
0: For Trooper Duper.
1: Yeah.
0: Yeah, you can get in on the contest. Like, I'm kind of late to the party because this has been going on now for a few weeks.
1: Yeah.
0: But voting closes on Saturday.
1: Okay.
0: So if you want to get in on this contest, do so quickly, and then hopefully you can get as many votes as possible. And every vote goes to is money that goes to the Humane Society.
1: Right. I love it.
0: I love it too.
1: I hope they raise lots of money for all of the animals. The Jays, they had a third win in a row last night.
0: Yeah.
1: It's a series with Boston.
0: The Boston and the Sox.
1: And they are playing again this afternoon, just after 1 o'clock.
0: I should maybe do a lunch with Mom. She loves watching the Blue Jays. Maybe we'll go to a Richmond. They got the TVs.
1: Okay.
0: I don't think they'll have the sound on for this particular game, but They got the TVs.
1: Why would they not have the Did they only do it for really important games?
0: Yeah, like special games. You know, like the World Cup, they had every game on and all the sounds.
1: We watched something together there.
0: That was a hockey game.
1: Yeah, what hockey game was that?
0: World Championships?
1: Oh, yeah. And they won.
0: Yeah, they won that. And I won a jersey that day.
1: And it's because of me. Good luck. Whee!
0: It's also because of Aaron that Canada won that game.
1: Yep, absolutely.
0: Closer to home, Okotoks Dogs. You were wearing Dogs merch yesterday, and they didn't win. So there goes your good luck theory.
1: It was close, though, 9-8.
0: Well, close only counts in horseshoes and hand grenades. Is that what they say?
1: Okay, that's funny, because for the first time ever, I heard that from my dad while I was away.
0: Oh, yeah, that's an old person.
1: And I said, I've never heard that. I've got to write it down, and I wrote it in my notes.
0: It's an old person.
1: And now I've heard it for a second time in all my life.
0: I got it from probably my grandpa, too.
1: Yeah, okay. So anyway, Sylvan Lake winning the series. The dog season comes to an end. But they did have a great season, so we don't want to take that away from them. Stamps hosting the Lions tonight at McMahon, 7 o'clock.
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1: Yeah, tis the season, summertime driving, and it makes for a lot, it's basically lighter on the roads. So no stalls, no accidents, but construction always happening. Bridge rehab, Bannister Road, and Shawnee Drive in the southwest. So the eastbound right-hand lane closure has a narrowing of the westbound lane just under McLeod Trail there. That work wrapping up next Tuesday night. If you could give us more details on anything going on in traffic, 403-692-0977.
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1: So the last time I was in Vegas, 2019, I was at Margaritaville. I had one Cadillac. I had to go to bed in the afternoon.
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0: ever find out why the song just isn't called Better Off on My Own instead of Pieces, Sum 41?
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0: Right?
1: Yeah. Anyway, It's a huge hit. They don't care what it's called.
0: Exactly.
1: They're just laughing all the way to the bank.
0: 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Who cares what they said?
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0: Looking for life hacks. What were you saying now that the Tabor corn is out to get the butter on?
1: Oh, to get butter on corn on the cob.
3: I really like cones.
0: Yeah.
3: And when I try to with butter, everything changes. I love cones.
1: I take a piece of bread and I slather butter on it.
0: Yeah.
1: And then I put the corn on the cob in the bread and then I twirl it around.
0: It's kind of like a hot dog now.
1: Yeah. So now it's smothered in butter and then the bread I just put in like the green bin.
0: Keep the bread?
1: Well, no, because it's saturated in butter.
0: Well, doesn't that make bread better?
1: Not that much
0: butter. You throw away the bread. Barb, she throws away the bread.
4: You throw it away in this economy, Aaron.
1: Well.
4: No, just eat it. It's just the butter's a corn barrier.
1: So what I usually do, because I don't eat white bread, I use a piece of Wonder Bread, and that bread gets reused about 6 or 7 times, because I usually have like kids, like my friend's kids. And everyone uses the same piece. So it does get used. I want you to know I don't just use it for one piece. Gets used 6 or 7 times. I know it is kind of wasteful, though. You're right.
0: I didn't know everybody uses the same piece of bread.
1: Yeah. Oh, here we go. But now we're off.
0: A communal thing now, all of a sudden?
1: Yeah. Yeah.
0: Does everybody just eat out of the same bowl?
1: Help me out here. Help me out here. I'm not going to win this one. Yes, Jay.
4: No, I don't think you will.
1: No, I don't think I will either. So you take it away now. Tell us your hacks.
0: I think it was better off when you just wasted the bread. Use it and then.
4: Yeah.
1: I can't make either of you happy.
4: Does the wrapper have a really squished bread? Like, is it just like a piece of paper then?
0: Yeah. What's it look like by the time it gets to the last person around the table? Is it all shredded up and?
4: Is it smooshy?
1: I don't know. I'm sorry I brought up this hack. I'm just.
4: Okay.
1: Anywho.
0: Have you got any other life hacks that aren't disgusting?
4: I do. They're not even. It's not even gross.
0: Okay.
4: You rub your fingers on garlic, and then you can actually pick up an egg yolk out of a pan or a bowl without breaking it.
0: What does the garlic do?
4: I don't know. It's magic. I have no idea how it works.
0: It just does.
4: It just does.
0: It's science.
4: Yeah. It's just science, guys.
1: So this is for people that bake, obviously, when you have to separate the yolk from the whatever the heck the other thing is.
4: Yeah.
1: Why are you smiling? Why are you smirking?
4: Or if you want to just cook egg whites.
0: Yeah.
1: And be healthy? No, thanks.
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0: All right. All right, all right, all right. Looking for life hacks. And a lot of them have to do with WD-40, which is weird.
1: Loosens burrs and thistles from dogs and horses.
0: Be careful when you know there are burrs around.
1: Okay.
0: Like a burr bush or whatever they're called. Because when Trooper was a pup, I wasn't paying close enough attention. And he went right through a burr bush.
1: Oh, no.
0: And you think, okay, well, you got to get him out of his fur. He also scratched his eye.
1: Ooh.
0: And it was a deep, deep scratch. And he had to have the cone of shame on for almost a month.
1: Wow.
0: It took a long time to heal.
1: Well, like a scratched cornea, like for a human too, that's serious business.
0: And I felt like the worst dog dad.
1: And by the way, all this WD-40 stuff, make sure that, you know.
0: What? Use with care?
1: Well, use with care. Use with caution. Like we had mentioned earlier, you can put it on your cowboy boots. It cleans and protects them. But if you do that and it ruins your cowboy boots,
0: it's not our fault.
1: Don't blame us.
0: Don't come looking for us.
1: No.
0: Jason on the line, what's your hack?
2: Dipping a Cool Ranch Dorito chip in your coffee.
1: What?
0: Why?
1: Yuck.
2: Oh, it's amazing. It's amazing. Trust me. You'll thank me later.
1: No. Now, did you read or hear about this and had to try it, or did this kind of stumble upon you accidentally?
2: Well, I'm kind of special, so I accidentally did it one day.
1: Okay.
0: How does that happen?
1: Well, he was probably eating chips and it dropped into his coffee. Right?
2: I don't know. Maybe I was eating an edible. I don't know. But
1: okay. Now,
2: I can't confirm or deny that.
0: Well, then no wonder it tasted good. Anything would taste good then.
2: Well, I tried it after, too, and just to confirm, and it was still good.
1: Now, what makes it so good, though? Can you describe the taste?
2: Oh, I don't. There are no words to it. Let's just say it just fuses like the coffee, your tasty coffee, with a tasty Cool Ranch chip, and just they have like a little baby in your mouth. It's amazing.
1: Yeah, you're not selling it at all.
2: I'm terrible at it.
0: I don't want to try something that someone says there are no words. If that's how you describe it, I'm out.
2: But there are no bad words. It's all good words.
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1: Hi, Aaron and Jay.
2: Cheryl, we haven't talked to you in a few months.
1: In forever, I know. I've been being a good girl and been staying off my phone.
2: Well, that's boring.
3: Boring.
2: That doesn't sound like you, because you're a fun girl, Cheryl.
1: Oh, thank you.
3: Have you got a life hack for us?
1: I do, but I wanted to say first that I agree with you on the score blizzards. They're the best.
3: Number one, score blizzard.
2: Yeah.
1: Okay, my life hack, and this really works, is you know how your fingers get really stinky when you chop garlic?
3: Yeah.
2: Yeah.
1: You do it the chef way and don't use one of those garlic presses.
3: Yeah.
1: You wet your fingers and then rub them on your stainless steel sink, if you're lucky enough to have one, and it takes the smell right away.
3: Really?
2: Oh, that's crazy.
3: What about all the smells on my finger from before I had the garlic?
2: Okay, that's disgusting.
1: Okay, Jay, that's your problem.
2: Exactly. Oh, boy.
3: Have a great one, Cheryl.
1: Yeah, thanks. Love you guys.
2: Love
1: Bye-bye.
2: You. Bye.

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0: It feels like a day in May. A high of what, 11?
1: May?
0: That's
1: feels
0: it?
1: Like a day in November.
0: It's crazy.
1: What are you talking about?
0: It's supposed
1: about?
0: To be 23. We're rainy and cloudy and gloomy. And
1: yeah. High of 11.
0: 11.
1: Brr.
0: Today. Okay, 5 days in May. Good tune. Blue Rodeo. I'm trying to move my body so that I can see you over the monitors.
1: I'm sorry. I don't want to sit now. I'm standing.
0: When I sit, I can't see you, so then I got to stand.
1: Sorry.
0: I kind of tippy-toe.
1: I know. I'm not used to not seeing you.
0: Yeah.
1: I kind of like to see you.
0: Yeah. Well, oh, I thought you were going to say, I kind of like it.
1: No, I would never say that. Only in my mind.
0: This setup is way better.
2: Jay and Aaron, Calgary's morning show.
0: Some people are talking about the little, what do you call them, the closures for the bread.
1: Oh,
0: you get the bag
1: twist,
0: of bread.
1: Twist ties?
0: Twist ties, something like that. A lot of, we're talking life hacks, Tracy.
3: I was just listening to your comment about the bread ties.
0: Yeah.
3: You know, the little plastic things and what you can do with them.
1: Yeah.
3: So here's what you do with them. You put them on the end of a tape roll. You know how you can never find the end of, like, on a tape? Just a thing of tape. Any tape, duct tape. Whatever.
1: Yes.
3: You always lose the end. So if you put that little tab on the end of your tape roll, you always know where the thing is.
1: That's a brilliant idea.
3: It's fantastic and it works. And even the paper ones work. So it doesn't have to be a plastic one. I mean, the plastic ones obviously are sturdier, but
1: the
3: paper ones work just as well.
0: That's brilliant.
3: So if you've got like 18,000 rolls of duct tape or painter's tape or whatever kind of tape you got kicking around the house in that junk drawer that you were talking about, stick those little bread ties on that and you'll never have to worry about fighting for the end of the tape roll again.
0: Sounds like, Tracy, you need a junk drawer just for tape.
3: Yeah.
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4: All right, let's go. It's 8 o'clock. It's August, apparently.
5: Saugest. So morning showers and then showers turning to rain later today.
4: Well, what are showers? Aren't showers rain?
5: Rain is heavier than showers.
4: Oh.
5: It's science.
4: It's semantics.
5: Just go with it. Yesterday got up to 15. Norm for this time of year is 23. We have now reached our high for today. 11 degrees right now.
4: That's it, hey?
5: Cold.
4: Hey, the drive-in's coming back.
5: Speaking of cold, cool runnings. Yeah, tonight WinSport turning its West Side Overflow parking lot into a pop-up drive-in theater to screen that movie that was filmed here back in the early 90s.
6: Cool runnings!
7: Where did these guys come from?
4: Even if it rains, the movie's still going ahead. They're charging per vehicle. Mm-hmm. Movie starts at 9. You can get there at 7.
5: That's going to be awesome.
4: Bring some snacks.
5: Like, that's a good memory, hey?
4: Totally.
5: Nostalgia memory. Today, DQ Miracle Treat Day. Net proceeds from every blizzard going to Alberta Children's Hospital Foundation. Such a wonderful way to support kids and families who rely on the Alberta Children's Hospital. And as I like to say, calories don't count when it's for a good cause. And we've heard from quite a few of our listeners, including yourself.
4: Yep.
5: The number one blizzard in your hearts is?
4: Score bar. Going to go score a score blizzard later.
5: Are you?
4: Totally.
5: Nice.
4: I've been looking for an excuse because I've been craving one.
5: Okay.
4: And I haven't had one in a long time.
5: And by the
4: time.
5: Way, you don't need an excuse, but today would be a good day to get it.
4: Fair enough.
5: We do have another pair of tickets up for grabs this morning. Guns N' Roses, August 26th in Edmonton. Black Crowes opening. This morning we are talking life hacks. Share yours with us for your chance to score those tickets. 403-692-0977.
4: Yeah. Give us your name, too, along with that life hack. Shake Shack opened in Chinook back in May. Now they're opening up a drive-thru.
5: When that drive-thru opens on McLeod on August 27th, it is the first Shake Shack drive-thru in Canada.
4: It's going to be lined up way before it opens.
5: It's going to be so busy. People checking out Alberta exclusive menu items like the Prairie Berry Shake.
4: Yep.
5: Yum.
4: Recent study has shown when a dog sees a smiling human face, it lights up the reward center in their brain.
5: Yeah, they respond to happy expressions, not just from their owners, but also from people they don't even know. And it proves that a human smile acts as a natural reward, just like when you give them a little piece of cheese.
4: They just want to please us.
5: They're just the best.
4: Joy of a dog.
5: I know. They don't judge. They're awesome.
4: Just joy wrapped in fur.
5: And speaking of smiling doggos, chatting a little bit later this morning with local dog photographer Aubrey and Vince from Four Dogs Brewing, they came up with a fundraiser that combines dogs and patio beers. It's called Forever Golden Tail Beer Label Contest.
4: And a tail instead of, look, in ale.
5: Yeah.
4: A tail.
5: Tail. And it's a fundraiser to give Calgary dog owners a chance to see their doggo's face on a limited edition craft beer can. And then they're raising money at the same time for the Calgary Humane Society. Trooper has entered officially.
4: Yep. My doggo's in.
5: I have officially donated a little bit of money.
4: I saw that. Thank you.
5: Yeah, you're welcome.
4: And that buys votes. And the more votes, the better. And then the more money raised for the Humane Society.
5: Every little bit counts. Like $5, right? Like 5 votes.
4: And we're kind of late to the party, unfortunately, because voting closes Saturday.
5: It's only Thursday.
4: It's only Thursday.
5: And your mom, you know, we need to get her.
4: Yeah, let's go. We've got the links on our socials on Facebook if you want to go have a look.
5: Awesome.
4: Okay.
5: 3 wins in a row.

0: speaking of awesome, for the Jays against the Sox. They play again in Toronto this afternoon, just after 1 o'clock.
1: Dogs are done for the season. Okotoks Dogs.
0: I know. They had a great season, but they just couldn't do it. Yep. They were beat by the Gulls last night. It was close, 9-8.
1: Stamps and Lions. We've got a game tonight. Hopefully it's not going to be a wet one.
0: Well, I mean...
1: Showers just, can stay away, or the rain, okay, or the just, showers, or like whatever you want to call them.
0: Wear a rain jacket and wear your rain boots, you and go. 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
0: A problem area in the city. This is a new one. An accident northbound on 68th Street at Glenmore Trail Southeast. It is blocking the right-hand lane. If you have any updates on that or you spot any other troubles in traffic, pass it along. 403-692-0977.
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0: How about that? I think that sounds like a Michael Lipnicki fine piano in that Nickelback song.
1: Well, you would know, you're the one that plays that piano.
0: Not well.
1: No, you're a good pianist. Is that what you're called, a pianist?
0: I don't know.
1: Is
0: careful.
1: Is that the right word?
0: I don't know.
1: Oh, my God.
0: At 8:14, we got some special peeps on the line.
1: We do. Local dog photographer Aubrey Poon and Vince from Four Dogs Brewing and Tap Room.
0: Yeah, what's going on? We can get our dog on a beer can?
2: Well, we have a contest going on right now called the Forever Golden Tail Beer Label Contest, and we are running it with Vince from Four Dogs Brewing. And it's in support of the Calgary Humane. 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
3: It's Four Dogs Brewing Company, but we do have the Four Dogs Tap Room on 1st Street and 12th Avenue.
1: Are dogs allowed?
3: They are allowed inside, you bet. Nice. It's both a dog-themed and a dog-friendly establishment. Okay. So it's a little play on words. I had four dogs, so that's how it started, but we built a tap room for dogs.
0: We're always looking for dog friendly places.
3: Come on down. We it's take great. Pictures of every dog and put them up on the wall in the tap room, so you'll have your dog there.
0: Aww.
3: All the time.
1: That's Jay. He loves taking his dog Trooper to all of the patios around town.
0: And Aubrey, I love taking pictures of him. He's pretty photogenic, but what's like a secret to taking pictures of dogs?
2: Well, I think the secret is you just wait for the moment. The dogs don't go by, sit and stay. That's when you get the posy Sears portrait photo. But squeaky toys and high-value treats. So if you have self-timer on your phone and your dog, throw the treat over your phone, get them looking at the camera.
0: Oh, my God, there it is. That's the secret.
1: So entries... they opened last month, and then the voting runs through until Saturday. Is that right?
2: That's correct. And we never expected this turnout. I cautiously, optimistically put $10,000 as our goal, and we raised almost $70,000 for the Humane Society.
0: Awesome.
1: Oh, that is fantastic. Yeah, we love hearing that.
4: Fantastic.
1: Great.
2: Yeah.
0: So we're going to get the deets up on our socials. I'm trying to be a cool cat when I say deets. What's the website?
2: We're 90s kids too.
1: Yeah.
0: What's the website we go to find out more?
2: It is gogophotocontest.com/fourdogsbrewing.
0: Love it. You guys are awesome. We love our dogs and we love you guys. Thank you so much.
1: Thank you, Vince.
2: Thank you,
3: guys. We'll hope to see you at the tap room soon.
0: You will.
1: Oh, you will.
3: I was talking to Trooper.
1: You know, I have a dog too. His name is Pete, and I know he'd love to come too.
3: Love it. We'll hope to see you there.
2: We want them all.
1: Yay. Thanks, guys.
2: Okay, thank you.
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1: You know, thinking about it now, that might be my favorite Aerosmith song, especially from the 90s.
2: Really?
1: Yeah, I mean, there's Love in an Elevator, which is a fun song.
2: Oh, so good.
1: Crying is just, I mean, the video was huge. The song is still just awesome when you hear it.
2: And I don't want to miss a thing.
1: Yeah, that's good. That, to me, it's a little slow. It does remind me of Bruce Willis in his prime with that
2: really?
1: Movie, Armageddon. Yeah.
2: Oh.
1: It was so good in that movie.
2: Did you know that the story behind that song? It was James Brolin and Barbara Streisand. And he was watching an interview of them, and she was talking about how much her husband loved her, and they did whatever they did, and, you know, when you do what you're doing.
1: What do you mean?
2: You call it making spaghetti.
1: Explain further.
2: And then I guess James Brolin was just staring at Barbara Streisand and said, I love you so much. Like, I just don't even want to go to sleep because I don't want to miss a thing.
1: Oh, my gosh.
2: And that was the inspiration behind that song.
1: Really?
2: I how could I make that up? Like, I don't even think about Barbara Streisand ever.
1: Is this where we mentioned that their marriage didn't last and they got a divorce?
2: Did they get a divorce?
0: Jay and Aaron, Calgary's morning show.

0: Okay, before I get ermed.
1: I didn't erm you.
0: James Brolin and Barbara Streisand are not divorced. They're actually still married.
1: Okay.
0: Because I just mentioned how they were divorced a moment ago.
1: Because I had told the story about how their love, whatever relationship is about Aerosmith's I Don't Want to Miss a Thing.
0: Right.
1: And you said, oh, well, they're not divorced. Together anymore.
0: 28th wedding anniversary on July 1st.
1: Okay.
0: Just this past July 1st.
1: Nice.
0: They've been together 30 years.
1: Wow.
0: So there you go.
1: Okay.
0: Speaking of being married, newlywed, Nookie Nick.
2: How you guys doing?
1: Good, we're good. We're good. It's Friday Eve.
2: It's my Friday.
0: Yeah, it's my Friday too.
1: Oh, really? Oh,
0: yeah.
1: Happy for both of you.
0: That didn't sound authentic.
1: Oh, I'm sorry. I'm doing 8 million things over here, so I'm going to be honest. I'm half listening, so there you go.
0: Life hacks, Nick. What's your life hack?
2: You got to buy more underwear than your wife, and then your laundry gets done.
0: You buy more than her, she runs out first, and then someone's got to get the laundry done.
2: That's right. That's right.
0: And it's going to be her, not you?
2: Yeah, because I can put mine inside out.
1: Oh, you are... that is like my dad. I don't want to hear that.
0: She heard that.
1: Gross.

0: There you go. That's for your doggo Petey, who refuses to do what?
1: He won't walk on wet grass anymore. This just started in the last 2 days. Yeah. I'm like, why is he hovering over the stairs? And he was like thinking about, he had to pee. And so instead, he maneuvered himself so he'd be walking on the little rocks that divide the garden and the grass. And I went in and I asked my oldest daughter, Haley, I'm like, what up with that? And she's like, oh yeah, he doesn't walk on wet grass anymore. I'm like, wow.
0: Just a prima donna.
1: Oh, a princess. Hey? Just another princess in the household.
0: Speaking of dogs, we're looking for life hacks. Monica, yours is about what?
2: Homemade shampoo for when your dog gets skunked.
0: Oh, really? That's happened in my neighborhood twice now. Two neighbor dogs through the fence, including right next door. So Murphy got sprayed just a week ago.
1: Is that the tomato juice thing or?
2: No, it works better than tomato juice and probably smells better too. Okay. It's got hydrogen peroxide, like dish soap, and baking soda. So that helps to neutralize the strong odor. Put it on the dog while they're dry. Mm-hmm. Let it sit for a little bit so it starts to neutralize for about 5-10 minutes. And then rinse it off and use it like shampoo and then rinse it off. Funny thing is, I've been skunked more than my dogs have been, so.
0: Oh, really? Have you used your own hack?
2: I have not.
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0: There's another 10. It's a 10 out of 10.
1: Well, that one you've got to play at a 12 on the dial.
0: You got to. It's a 10. You got to play at a 12.
1: Uh-huh. Yeah.
0: It's 8:46. And I wonder sometimes why you've got both your headphones on and you're not hearing a word I say.
1: I'm hearing you right now.
0: Now? But a moment ago when I was like, blah, blah, blah, blah, blah, blah, blah, blah, blah, blah, blah, blah, you're like, shut up. I'm trying to hear the song.
1: Well, I was going
0: to
1: say, what would I rather hear? Nirvana or you?
0: So, I don't know. Should you flip a coin?
2: Jay and Aaron, Calgary's Morning Show.
0: Talking about life hacks here this morning. Some up on our Facebook page, too.
1: Cassia says the best way to freshen up and repair hair. Shower and put a cracked egg in your hair. But she said, make sure the water is pretty cold or you're going to end up with scrambled eggs in your hair. Isn't that awesome?
0: This is your head. This is your head on scrambled eggs.
1: Yeah, exactly.
0: That's funny. Life hacks, Dwayne. Yours includes what?
3: Onions. If you put them on like a slice on whatever bruise you have, it takes it right away.
0: What?
1: Now, have you actually tried it, tested?
3: Yes, I was trying to send you pictures, but it wouldn't let me.
1: Okay.
3: I had full replacement, so like I was bruised like my side of my ankle.
0: Like a knee replacement?
3: Like I had bruises down the whole side of my leg, yeah.
0: Wow.
1: How many onions did that take?
3: Oh, it's just a slice, you know, like whatever, like you would put on a hamburger kind of thing. Just a slice of onion, put it on your leg, you wrap it with a cloth, and the next day with a complete circle where that slice of onion was gone.
0: No
3: one day.
0: Way.
1: Now, does the cloth have to be dry or wet?
3: We just wrapped it with like a paper towel and then just...
1: You know what? Huh. That's great. I mean, I don't really care if there's a bruise and it's covered, but maybe you're going to a wedding and you walked into something and you want to get rid of a bruise on your leg. Slap an onion on it. That is awesome.
3: Yes.
0: Are you slapping the onion on and like taping it on the bruise when you go to this wedding, or you're doing it before you get dressed for the wedding?
3: It'd be like COVID. Nobody'd want to be within 6 feet of you if you did that.
1: Right.
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3: Well, I mean, great songs, not a really happy-go-lucky topic. This happens in horror films.
4: Oh, you get scared. You get frightened. In scary movies.
3: You get dead.
4: Oh, not always.
3: Someone always gets killed.
4: Well, okay, the main character usually, yeah. Or well, the runner up.
3: Yeah.
4: But are you a runner up if you get killed?
3: But
4: no.
3: You know, Friday the 13th, I always wondered, how do you guys all die? Just run faster. Like he's walking.
4: I know.
3: Kill is our theme. We're going to start with some U2.

0: I will never, ever, ever forget their residency in Vegas at the Sphere. U2, my favorite band.
1: Did they perform that song?
0: I honestly don't remember.
1: Well, you just said you'll never forget.
0: Well, the overall experience.
1: Okay, I get what you're throwing down.
0: It's a killing-themed 90s at 9 in the Fugees. 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

0: Yo, Fugees.
1: Are you trying to be all cool over there?
0: I wish I was hip and cool and...
1: It's all good.
0: Funky.
1: No, sometimes it's good to be nerdy and, you know,
0: I think my feet smell funky.
1: That's disgusting.
0: I know, they are.
1: Ew.
0: And my shoes are squeaking again, too.
1: I am so glad you are 6-8 feet away from me.
0: It's the 90s at 9. Killing is our theme. How about some Urge Overkill?

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2: Wow.
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1: All right, life hacks. Who's got some life hacks?
2: Leslie over on Facebook says, are your clothes too tight? Spray them with water, pull on them, or sit and stand a few times. They'll loosen up and will feel less like the dryer is trying to suffocate you.
1: Oh, and never try to steam a shirt that you're actually wearing at the time.
2: Of course not.
1: Always.
2: Who would do that?
1: I don't know.
2: Jay.
1: It's not like my nipple never recovered. Jason.
3: Dipping a Cool Ranch Dorito chip in your coffee.
2: What?
1: Why?
2: Yuck.
3: Oh, it's amazing. It's amazing. Trust me. You'll thank me later.
2: No. Now, did you read or hear about this and had to try it, or did this kind of stumble upon you accidentally?
3: Well, I'm kind of special, so I accidentally did it one day.
2: Okay.
1: How? How does
2: well,
1: that
2: happen? Well, he was probably eating chips and it dropped into his coffee. Right?
3: I don't know. Maybe I was eating an edible. I don't know. But.
2: Okay. Now
3: I can't confirm or deny that.
1: Well, then no wonder it tasted good. Anything would taste
2: right?
1: good then.
3: Well, I tried it after, too, and just to confirm, and it was still good.
2: Now, what makes it so good, though? Can you describe the taste?
3: Oh, I don't. There are no words to it. Let's just say it just fuses like the coffee, your tasty coffee, with a tasty Cool Ranch chip, and just they have like a little baby in your mouth. It's amazing.
2: Yeah, you're not selling it at all.
3: I'm terrible at it.
1: I don't want to try something that someone says there are no words. If that's how you describe it, I'm out.
3: But there are no bad words. It's all good words.

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3: I don't
2: What's
3: know.
2: What's wrong with
3: Every
2: you?
3: Every time I say something. Earlier I said, I'll be your baby tonight.
2: I know.
3: It's the name of the song. And you're like,
2: I know.
3: Oh, gross.
2: I have the giggles. I'm sorry. I can't help it.
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1: Cheryl, we haven't talked to you in a few months.
0: In forever, I know. I've been being a good girl and been staying off my phone.
1: Well, that's boring.
2: Boring.
1: That doesn't sound like you, because you're a fun girl, Cheryl.
0: Oh, thank you.
2: Have you got a life hack for us?
0: I do, but I wanted to say first that I agree with you on the score blizzards. They're the best.
2: Oh. Number one, score blizzard.
1: Yeah.
0: Okay, my life hack, and this really works, is you know how your fingers get really stinky when you chop garlic?
2: Yeah.
1: Yeah.
0: You do it the chef way and don't use one of those garlic presses.
2: Yeah.
0: You wet your fingers and then rub them on your stainless steel sink, if you're lucky enough to have one, and it takes the smell right away.
2: Really?
1: Oh, that's crazy.
2: What about all the smells on my finger from before I had the garlic?
1: Okay, that's disgusting.
0: Okay, Jay, that's your problem.
1: Exactly. Oh, boy.
2: Have a great one, Cheryl.
0: Yeah, thanks. Love you guys.
1: Love
0: Bye-bye.
1: You. Bye.

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0: I really hope you have colleagues like I do, where they just come in and see you in your office and they're just dancing to the songs that they hear on C97.7. Nicole just popped in here at the radio station. She was enjoying that song a little too much. Shaggy and Boombastic.
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0: Yep, it's cold. 12 degrees. I turned on the seat heaters, or my kids call them the heat seaters. It's cold today, but it's not too cold. You can have a DQ blizzard. That's what you need to do. Today is Miracle Treat Day today. Yay! Go get yourself something. Win-win for everybody. Miracle Treat Day events and other Dairy Queen initiatives in Calgary and Southern Alberta have raised more than $8 million to date. So the fundraised during Miracle Treat Day today is going to support the Alberta Children's Hospital's highest priority needs, which includes state-of-the-art equipment, groundbreaking research, and family-centered care programs for young patients and their families. And we know that the Alberta Children's Hospital is really just a blessing in our city. It is just a fantastic place. If you have children, you know somebody who has children, you've probably gone to the children's hospital. And part of the research and the things that they do need are smaller things for smaller people, obviously, for children. So do yourself a favor, win-win, go get yourself a DQ Blizzard and treat yourself today. It's a great cause.
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1: Well, at first glance, when you see the title of this song, you're thinking it's about a proposal, right? And that hasn't changed. So I know people getting engaged today that are of the millennial generation and then the alpha generation, and they're still proposing on bended knee. But the song is not about that. It's actually about deep regret, humility, and begging an ex for forgiveness and a second chance. Boys to Men on Bended Knee. It's a love song from the 90s.

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0: So you know you were in Calgary when, yesterday driving around. I had to do a lot of driving around yesterday from one end of the city to the next and then back and forth. And in different quadrants of the city, it was raining in one part, and then it was super sunny, and then it was windy, and then raining again. You know you're in Calgary when the weather changes literally the next 5 kilometers that you go. Never mind the next 5 minutes. What a crazy day we had yesterday with the weather. And could it please warm up, please? It's too cold. It's 11 right now. It's supposed to get all the way up to, 11. What's up?

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1: By the way, the my front rims took a beating this past summer. It kept hitting curbs.
2: Hold on. You're like, you are so funny about driving.
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1: And that's like a 2-foot curb.
2: That's not nice. 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And then I backed onto the sidewalk, and I looked to see. I'm like, oh, he didn't turn around. And then 3 days later, I saw that.
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0: One of my favorites from Tom Cochran, Life is a Highway. Just getting out on the roads, enjoying it. The windows rolled down, except for today. Don't do that because you're going to get soaking wet. It's kind of like going through the car wash and leaving the windows down. Ever do that? I have done that once before. It's a cold one for us. And then tomorrow is supposed to be a little bit better, but there's still showers in the forecast, 17 degrees. Okay, Saturday, sunshine, 22. Let's hold on to that. It's a dream. It's not that far away, but hopefully you can enjoy the rest of your summer for Saturday. Sunshine 22. Sunday's supposed to be 25.
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2: 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If you weren't so

0: life. 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
0: You know, I really think we can do anything in any type of weather in this city because you never know what you're going to get. Tonight, Winsport is turning the West Side Overflow parking lot into a pop-up drive-in theater. Yes, Cool Runnings, which of course was filmed out at COP back in 1993. The gates open up at 7 o'clock. The movie starts at 9. It is $41.50 per vehicle. Remember when you were a kid and you would like just stuff as many people as you could into the vehicle? I loved going to the drive-in. The movie's going to happen even if it's raining. They won't do it, though, if it's lightning. So just keep that in mind. Winsport.ca for the details. I think that's kind of cool. I would like to go do that.

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2: All right, we're going to get right into this Shake It Off song. There is time for you to stretch a little bit. 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Maybe you're driving. 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Oh, yeah, we're going to get up and get moving. That's what the Shake It Off song is for. Because we got to help you have a more productive day, get you into Friday. And then the weekend just around the corner is supposed to be nicer on the weekend. So this is going to help you get there. I promise. We're going to shake it off with Stardust. Music sounds better with you. It always does. Let's get up. Let's get moving. Shake It Off.

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0: Hey, this is a really cool idea. I saw this up on our social media. Jay had posted a picture of Trooper with this contest going on. I'm like, what is this? This is a really great idea. It's a fundraiser that combines dogs and patio beers. They've launched the Forever Golden IT Ale Beer. I think it's tail beer, label contest. It's a fundraiser to give Calgary dog owners a chance to see their dog's face on a limited edition craft beer while raising money for the Calgary Humane Society. So Jay and Aaron had a chance to talk to them this morning just to give us an idea of what it is all about.
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0: I love this idea. 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
2: 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Visitor spending, hotel occupancy, and incoming flights were up. All up compared to last year. Stop
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2: it.
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0: So this was pretty fun with Jay and Aaron this morning. Chance, actually, for you to win tickets to go see Guns N' Roses out of Edmonton's Commonwealth Stadium with a special guest, Black Crowes. They were asking you a question, and you can text it in of just what is your best life hack? I love this answer, Jamie, because I have done this many, many times. Hopefully, the people that I've done it to are not listening. Best hack. Buy the greatest takeout and replace it with fancy plate settings. Throw a dinner party. Best chef in town.
2: I love doing that.
0: I don't like to cook, so if I can just sneak that in there, that's awesome. You should go check out some of the answers. They're pretty good. Maybe it'll give you an idea. Do you have a best life hack? You can let me know. 403-692-0977.

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2: Oh, yeah, this was a hot song in 1991. It reached number one on the Billboard Hot 100 and topped the charts in more than 10 countries. The lead singer's name is Jimmy Helms. He actually had established a prior career to getting into being part of this band. He sang commercial radio jingles. Well, I think this song's pretty good, too. I loved it in the 90s, and I love it now. It's London Beat. I've been thinking about you.

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0: Do you actually own an umbrella? Because I don't think Calgarians own umbrellas. I moved here from Vancouver back in 1995. Umbrellas certainly needed in Vancouver because when it rains all day and it's pouring rain all the time. Whereas here in Calgary, it goes in spurts, right? Do you actually own an umbrella? You might want to pick one up today because it's just been raining. Consistently raining and cold, 11 degrees. That's where we're at. That's where we're staying. We do warm up though tomorrow. Thank goodness. The tomorrow's high is 17. There is a chance of showers. A little better on Saturday. Sunshine in 22. We've got sunshine in 25 on Sunday.
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0: Hey, coming up, we're going to play Eminem, My Name Is. If you know somebody who is a Flames season's ticket holder, their name is going to be embedded beneath the ice. This is a really cool thing. Calgary Flames season's ticket holders are getting a historical bonus for the farewell season of the Scotiabank Saddle Dome. To pay tribute to the fans, the team recently announced that the names of every Flames season's ticket holder will have their name embedded beneath the ice. I think that's a really cool tribute to fans. The fans have helped support and cheer on the Flames for over the past 44 years. Can you believe it's been 44 years? The Flames are going to kick off their farewell season coming up on September 20th, preseason game against the Seattle Kraken. My name is, it's Eminem.

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0: Oh, we're getting some sad news. He was a legendary voice of the Calgary Flames, and he called 33 straight seasons on the radio. Peter Marr has passed away. It was posted with the Calgary Flames saying that it's with deep regret and sadness that the Calgary Flames organization acknowledged the passing of Peter Marr, legendary voice of the Flames for more than three decades. He brought the Flames hockeys into homes, generations of fans from the franchise's early years in Calgary through the 1989 Stanley Cup championships. So very sad news. Rest in peace, Peter Marr.
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0: So that song was considered a major global comeback hit for Cher, If I Could Turn Back Time. Did you know it was written by Diane Warren? Diane Warren actually had to beg Cher to record it. It's a good thing she agreed.
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3: All right, happy birthday to you if it's your birthday for today, this Thursday, August 13th, celebrating with some celebrities. We're going to start it off with Stella Lefty. She's a great singer. Actually, someone sent me a song called Boston. There's a great lyric in it. It says, I like it when you're nice to me. It's her birthday today. Captain America, the first Avengers star, Sebastian Stan, has a birthday. And we celebrate and say rest in peace to our beloved Calgary Flame, Johnny Hockey, Johnny Gaudreau's birthday today. Sadly, lost him in 2024 at the age of 31. I know everyone thinks about him all the time. And we're going to celebrate with this artist. She's 27 today, Lennon Stella. La-di-da. Happy birthday. So-

0: Alanis Morissette, and you learn. Usually we learn that summer means summer. Like, our summers are so short, but this summer is like, wait, what is happening? Why is it so cold outside? We all want the answers to that.
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0: As we get into tonight, it's going to get cooler, down to 8 to overnight. Tomorrow, starting to see that improvement, 17 degrees, 60% chance of showers. The weekend is yours, though. Enjoy. Sunshine, 22 Saturday, Sunday's 25, Monday not bad, 23, and then more wet weather. Summer's not over yet. Shush. 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
0: This was fun this morning. Jay and Aaron were giving away chances to go see Guns N' Roses out of Edmonton's Commonwealth Stadium with special guest the Black Crowes. What you had to do was send in your tips that you have for life hacks. And then also we had a chance on our Facebook page to be a part of the conversation. So I was looking at some of the life hacks, and Terry says this: to keep yourself from crying every time you chop onions, wet a paper towel and place it on the edge of your cutting board. The onions pull water from the wet towel instead of your eyes. Works like a charm. Does it? Does it, Terry? I've tried everything. I still cry when I'm cutting onions, so I don't know. You'll have to listen again tomorrow morning for your chance to win those tickets to go see Guns N' Roses in Edmonton at the Commonwealth Stadium. Or you can enter online. We have a chance for you to win. 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
1: The confidence that you exuded walking out of the control room with less than 20 seconds in the song, saying, "Don't worry, I got this. I'll be back." As she casually strolls by the windows towards the photocopier. 5 seconds later, as she comes running back at the speed of sound into the control room.
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Soul decision that is faded. That is all for me, Christina Rosell. We've got Kelly coming in for Grant again this afternoon. Looking forward to that. She's a wealth of knowledge when it comes to music and just general knowledge. Like, she's just one of those people. 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She's a smart cookie. I'll join you tomorrow. Have yourself a great afternoon. It's Shaboozy. It's a bar song.

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1: Hey, it's Kelly back in for Grant with the 5-disc CD changer straight out of Grant's parents' basement. Yeah, works like a charm.

Armlets, load it up and get this afternoon started in style. I have five soundtracks from the 90s, some of our favorite movies to this day. So let's get started and put the Titanic soundtrack in first, featuring you know who. That was 97. So was this movie, Men in Black. And we have Batman Forever from 95. Seal is on that one. Romeo and Juliet from 96 going in. The Cardigans are on there. And the fifth and final CD is the Lion King soundtrack with incredible music from Elton John. That was 1994. Looks like they're all in and loaded. Let's play Musical Roulette and see which one we get. Which is it? Oh, Aliens. From 1997, the Men in Black soundtrack. CD 2, track 1, the title track. Will Smith's first big solo hit and a Grammy winner.

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0: Oh, so sad to hear this today. Peter Marr, legendary voice of the Calgary Flames, has passed away. I believe he was just on a local radio station yesterday. Peter is an absolute treasure. The longtime radio voice, of course, for the Calgary Flames. He has passed away. He was 79. His death confirmed by the Flames this morning on their socials. They say it is with deep regret and sadness that the Calgary Flames organization acknowledged the passing of Peter Marr, the legendary voice of the Flames. For more than three decades, Peter brought Flames hockey into the homes of generations of fans. So true. From the franchise's early years in Calgary through the 89 Stanley Cup championship and countless memorable moments that followed, Peter's unmistakable voice became part of the soundtrack of being a Flames fan. Rest in peace to Peter, a Hockey Hall of Fame member as well. Natalie Imbruglia, 90s and now, here's Torn.

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0: There he is. There's Bryan Adams. Back to you. Hey, if you love a road trip and you love Bryan Adams, get your tickets. Get ready to get in the car. You can head south or north in September if you want to see him. He's playing down in Lethbridge, then up in Red Deer.
1: Kelly Abbott.
0: It's cold. It's so cold, isn't it? Are you at 11 right now? More showers tonight. A little drier tomorrow, 17. 22 and 25 on the weekend. Sunny. Summer returns. But for now, if you've got the heated seats, the heated steering wheel,

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0: song that just took off for Miley Cyrus a few years back. There's Flowers. And then there she was on the Grammys, giving us one of those most memorable moments.
1: I just won my first Grammy!
0: Yeah. And not one, but two Grammys on the night. Way to go, Miley. Here's Shania. 90s and now.

0: Oh, yeah. It's all been done. It's the Bare Naked Ladies.
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0: On the big screen tomorrow, Nimrods, a Green Day comedy, an alternative from the Spider-Mans and the Odysseys. Just a road trip buddy film comedy music. It looks like a lot of fun, just like Green Day. In the meantime, to get you in the mood, check out Green Day TV. 24/7 live stream on YouTube, featuring behind-the-scenes footage, live performances.

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0: into the Canadian Music Hall of Fame just last year. And rightly so. There's Glass Tiger and Don't Forget Me.
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0: You know, on a rainy day, you have to get creative and try different things in the city to entertain your kids on summer break. The National Music Center is a really cool spot if you've never been. Take your company there, too. They'll love it. The Canadian Music Hall of Fame is there, as is the Canadian Country Music Hall of Fame. Lots of musical memorabilia and artifacts in the building, and there are interactive displays too. You can try different instruments. There's a sound booth where you can try your vocals on different songs. That's fun. And no one has to hear you. It's personal. It's private. You're in the booth. But it is lots of fun and a great way to spend the day. That's the National Music Center. You know, Studio Bell downtown. Check it out. Like I said, with the kids, you'll spend a few hours in there. On a rainy day.
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0: 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Both headlights on, right? 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
0: DQ Miracle Treat Day is underway, raising money for children's hospitals across the country through the Children's Miracle Network. And that means here in Calgary, proceeds going to the Alberta Children's Hospital Foundation, which is awesome. They'll get a big boost. And we get the blizzards. Delicious. What's your favorite? Heard Jay and Aaron talking about this on the morning show. They said Score is overall the most popular blizzard. And I have to admit, that is my go-to. My husband, too. My daughter likes the Reese's Peanut Butter Cup blizzard. Another big hit. I was just asking Jolly down the hall here, and she said she's a strawberry cheesecake blizzard fan. I've never tried that. I would challenge you to try this one, though. This is my backup. The Turtles Blizzard. It's got the pecans in there, or the pecans. Doesn't matter how you say it. They're delicious. And of course, these little chocolatey morsels with caramel inside. I dare you. Try the Turtles Blizzard today. Well, try any of them. Just go get a blizzard. Maybe on your way home, or wait till after supper, pack the kids up and get over to DQ and get a blizzard. Remember, calories don't count when it's for a good cause. And we're supporting Alberta Children's Hospital Foundation.

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0: That's the artist we call Talk in a song, Runaway to Mars, a song that was born out of boredom and isolation. It was during the COVID-19 pandemic that Talk had to pack it up and move back into his parents' basement. And that's where he wrote that great song.
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1: All right, let's have a look at traffic as volume is just starting to build now all around the city. It's gray, headlights on, and of course pockets of showers just making things a little slower than usual. Couple of incidents in the southeast already. A traffic crash on Highfield Circle and 11th Street. And then we have a pedestrian-involved incident on southbound 52nd Street and Aaronwoods Drive. Emergency service have been called in to help in that situation. Drive safely. If you see any slowdowns, any problems in traffic, if you can drop me a text, help a girl out, that would be great. I can pass along that information. 403-692-0977.
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How would you like to see Axl Rose sing that one? Yes, Guns N' Roses, knocking on heaven's door. You know they're going to do that one live in Edmonton, Commonwealth Stadium, August 26th, right at the end of summer. What a great, big, huge show that's going to be. Guns N' Roses and Black Crowes opening for them. That's a wicked double bill. You still have another chance to win tickets, to win your way to that GNR show with Jay and Aaron on the morning show again tomorrow morning. Yeah, a pair of tickets there, but we have more as well. 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Yeah.

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1: The Kelly Abbott Show.
0: Yeah, in for Grant this week. The cheese truck is in town. Have you heard? Oh, cheese. What would we do without it? It's the Armstrong Cheese Truck doing some promotion, and it's your chance to check out samples of their cheese grilled sandwich and cheese and mac. Comfort food favorites, I should say, and on a rainy day, too. So the Armstrong Cheese Truck is in town making the rounds. They were down on Stephen Avenue earlier, and now they're over at Heritage Park this evening, right through until 8 o'clock. And then tomorrow, you can catch the Armstrong Cheese Truck at Real Canadian Superstore, Signal Hill, right over the lunch hour. That's kind of handy. And they'll also be at Save on Foods in the Southeast, and also Save on Foods, Seton Crescent and Walden Gate. So two locations there. Are you kidding me? Free cheese samples. I'm on it. Can you tell I'm getting hungry? Dinner time, not far off. Here's Jimmy Eat World in the middle.

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0: How do you feel about a drive-in movie tonight? Yeah, I mean, you're in your car, you'll stay dry. I know it's raining, but never mind. They're trying to have some fun over here at Winsport. They're turning their Westside Overflow parking lot into a pop-up drive-in theater, and they're screening Cool Runnings.
2: Cool Runnings!
3: Where did these guys come from?
0: Well, you know that a good portion of Cool Runnings was filmed up at COP back in 1993. So how does it work? Well, gates open at 7. The movie's going to roll at 9. And winsport.ca is where you want to go if you want to find out more. And again, they do mention the forecast, the rain. The movie is going to go ahead. Not if there's lightning, but if there's rain, they're good to go. Somebody.

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1: Got a hard rain coming down now outside of C97.7 Studios. So we're in the north now, North Center Street, south of 16th Avenue. And yeah, we are in a pocket of some hard rain. And that will continue in different spots around the city. So it's dark on your drive home. 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Building volume all around the city now on all your major routes. We do have one crash up in the northeast, Sunridge Boulevard and 32nd Street. That is a busy spot, so watch for emergency vehicles if you're in that area. If you see any problems in traffic, stalls, accidents, please give me a heads up if you can. 403-692-0977.
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0: did. Sad news today. Calgary Flames announcing the passing of legendary radio broadcaster Peter Marr. He was 79. 33 years he called Flames games on your radio. That all started when Calgary acquired the Flames from Atlanta in 1980. Peter was inducted into the Hockey Hall of Fame in 2006. And after his retirement, he was honored with his name up in the rafters, the Peter Marr radio broadcast booth, as we see it in the Saddle Dome. And whenever we see it, we're all going to think fondly of Peter. I know that for sure. I worked with Eric Francis for a number of years, my old friend Eric. And of course, he has paid tribute in a post. He was honored to work with Peter Marr many times and looked to him as a mentor. And Eric says he was a man of immense class, integrity, and heart, a mentor to many, and a comforting voice for Flames fans. It was impossible not to love the man. And I have to say, on the occasions that I ran into Peter Marr, he was always so sincere, warm, and friendly, you know, just a real gentleman. Rest in peace, Peter Marr.
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0: That's Breakfast at Tiffany's, Deep Blue Something 90s, and now more of it as we roll on into the rush hour coming up here after 5. Quick look at traffic. I'm not hearing of any major issues. If you see anything on your ride home, any slowdowns, stalls, accidents, you know, 403-692-0977. I'd be happy to get that information and pass that along. One earlier crash maybe to note up in the Northeast. There may still be some emergency vehicles there, and that would be Sunridge Boulevard and 32nd Street in the Northeast. It's a chilly one. Maybe get those heated seats going, hey, for your ride home.
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0: 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From Vancouver, Spirit of the West. 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
1: Rush Hour continues with Bon Jovi. The guys are back. 9-show residency at Madison Square Gardens. John sounds great. Here's hoping they take that show on the road now.

there's Ace of Base and the sign on a chilly ride home here, just 11 degrees. Is that what it says in the car? Yeah. Heated seats, heated steering wheel, fire them up. Maybe your furnace has gone off in the house. Melissa sent a text here. She said, she's in Sundance. She said, I had to pop the gas fireplace on to heat things up a little bit. I hear you, Melissa. And thank you for listening. The Rush Hour continues with DJ Sammy. Baby.

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1: 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We want to get you home safe and sound. Headlights on, all of that. Eastbound Stony Trail and Deerfoot Trail in the southeast. There was a crash there blocking the right shoulder lane. I understand that has now cleared, but there'll be some extra volume and it'll be slow through that area. In the southwest, a crash on 4th Street and 10th Avenue. Watch for emergency vehicles in place on that one. And if you see any stalls, any problems in traffic, if it's safe to drop a text, send me the information. I would appreciate that. 403-692-0977.
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